depends on me. A big, big hello to Asia in the chat room, and of course Jazzy Jeff, suppliers of the beats in the background. So lovely to be able to go live and say hello to

I better close the windows, the birds are tweeting away merrily. The summer has begun. I hope you're having a pleasant evening or a pleasant afternoon. And

Hello to the mystery listeners, wherever you are, if you're North America, or if you're on the other side of the equator, or if you're in lovely England, as the sun sets, twilight's last gleaming is not quite here, but it's a very nice night, pleasant weather. The summer is about to knock on our door, hopefully. No rain, can't complain, that is the end of your weather report. Thank you so much for listening. Herb's in the hot seat. It's been a while since I've been in Studio One at the Hilltop with the red light on. So I'm a bit rusty, but I'm having a lovely time. I hope you're enjoying the music too. All the best to you. Thank you so much for listening. Electric Lion Radio has been on for a very long time, and we appreciate the support. We appreciate our friends in the chat room. Thank you, AJ. Thank you, Jeff. Thank you.

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There we had a technical moment, as you do when you're not paying attention when you should be. Be enjoying the music. Sorry about that. Skippy, skippy. Okay, we're back.

live to air. This is live radio. I'm learning on the spot here. I'm doing my apprenticeship around the studio for the umpteenth time. Always changing. Anyway, sorry about the noise.

Right, come to that final moment where I have to say goodbye. It's been so much fun. Thanks for listening. Got the last one for you. I think the world needs some love. So here we go.

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1: Testing 1, 2. Testing 1, 2. Sorry, this is a test mix. Just testing the levels. I'm going to play 2 hours of music anyhow afterwards. Lewis Copeland, Electric Lion Radio.

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Painting is very, very individual. That's the reason I don't like to use patterns or drawings on here first, because I think it restricts creativity sometimes. Just do it and enjoy it. Very quickly, you learn to compose as you paint, and that's

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Yo, yo, yo, yo. Sorry about that. Something plugged in the wrong hole. Okay, Lewis Copeland, Electric Light Radio. On a pre-recorded, I have to pre-record this one. A few gremlins in the studio, but yeah, trying something new out. Pre-recorded. For the 30th of December, the end of year show, Groovy Muesli, to be broadcast at 8 o'clock. On the 30th, and then several times afterwards. I've just gone through and picked all my favourite tunes from this year, basically. And there's too many, but I'll cram in as many as I can. It's actually going to be a lot housey. I was thinking of doing a down-tempo-y one because there's enough of that. Because it's Friday night. Maybe I'll do that for a Sunday. But for a Friday night, it's going to be mostly house. But we'd start off a bit strange and different just to begin with. Okay, hope you're all well. And enjoying your happy holidays. Okay, whoop whoop.

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0: Hey, fellas, there's a guy here who wants us to make a record.
1: What's that? You know, that's where you go to a studio with microphones and you sing and they put you on a nice round piece of plastic.
2: I don't want to be on any piece of plastic, whether it's nice or not.
0: But, Curly Joe, you can make a lot of money that way.
1: So put me on a piece of plastic, then.

0: That's Kuma and Nut the Great, taken from Honey and Something, Honey and Grooves, I think. And before that, we kicked off with Catalyst, Adrian Young and Ali Sheed Mohammed, Summer Solstice. Okie dokie, right. Two for two now. I'm going to play, I'll tell you afterwards. Hope you're all enjoying yourselves and having a groovy time. Right, let's play one of these.
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Lion or rocket, we say lion, lion. 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We say lion, lion. Right on there, we say lion, lion.

0: the strange but wonderful Theon Cross and Wings, and before that Tyron, Isaac Stewart and Anderson. Believe it or not, the radio edit. I don't think I've got any other edits. I'd love to hear the other ones. Okay, two more before we get into mixy-mixy territory. Okie dokie.
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0: That's Wenable and Dr. Marcuse, The Strange Heat dub. And before that we had Tyron, Keihatu and OK Dan taking off Left Too Early. And Left Too Early is a great EP. It's basically every track. Like I said, I can't really play everything. I haven't got enough time. Anyway, this one we're going to be focusing more on the up-tempo. Well, to start with down-tempo, housey stuff. And then going a bit more up-tempo. And Groovy Muesli, just to clarify, people say, oh, this isn't from this year. Is what I've come across this year and played in the show. So that's what it is. It's what I've seen, my perception of new music, because it could be 15 years old and it sounds like it was made yesterday. Okay, right, let's play one of these and get into it. I'll update you probably before the top of the hour and then just before the end. And hopefully this will go okay. Okay, whoop whoop.
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1: Tune.
0: Before that, Beaming Jointly with Delight, Seven Dimensions. And a track that just said to me, Sunset Boulevard Remix before that. And we kicked off this part of the mix by Toy Toy and Tahin. Okay, I'm going to get back to the mix. I'll see you at the end of this. We're going to get housey now.

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0: politicians on the evidence available to us. I insisted.
1: Testing 1, 2. Yes, we are working. Who's Coken? Electric Line Radio. For this coming Friday.
0: It is essential that people remain in ignorance.
1: Friday the 15th of November.
0: In the truth of their own lives. What surrounds us, therefore?
1: 2 hours of music, groovy music for the next 2 hours. Doing it in the usual manner for the first hour. And then getting deep in the mix for hour two. Okay, whoop yourselves. I'll pick up Herb, Asia, Jeff, Claire, DJ Challenger, all crew. Okay, whoop yourselves.

0: Mikey Miami and a track called The Light, and before they had Lao Ru taken off the album Cabana and a track called Ensalade. Okay, right, two in a row from a band which I think are fantastic. I'll tell you afterwards. Woo woo.
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0: Jazz Ensemble, and that is Spirits Dance, parts 1 and 2, and before that, I Am the Black Gold of the Sun, Vershun, of course. Okay, another 2 in 2 coming up next. Right, what do I do? This, I think, yes.
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0: Citrus Sun taken off the album Anaconda. And that track is, sorry, Anaconga, not Anaconda. Anaconga, as in the drum. That track's called Mystic Brew. I was going to say Bistic Brew, but Mystic Brew. And the track before that was called Down for the Third Time. Groovy stuff. Right, let's have another couple as we're heading into the second half of the first half, if that makes sense.
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1: I don't want to be on any piece of plastic, whether it's nice or not.
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1: So put me on a piece of plastic then.

0: That's Antonio Nieves and Fort Apache featuring Hamilton D. Hollander. And before that we had Special Feelings and what's the track called? Oh yeah, Curbside Finds. Okie dokie. Right, let's fit a few more in. How long have we got? Still got another 14 minutes of this first hour. So let's kick it off with one of these. Whoop whoop.
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0: Don't know what those tracks are, who they're by, because they didn't copy. I can tell you, this is called Everything Starts Here. And I'm going to try and fit in a track called Homewood just before the top of the hour. A couple of minutes of that. And before Everything Starts Here, we had Phineas Newport Jr. and Manteca. See you for the house mix in part two.
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1: Okay, part two, the 15th of November, into the house, Friday night. And we're going to have it tonight. Right, where do I go? It is 9 o'clock in the UK. Did I say 15th of November? Well, I have now. Right, let's have it. Hour in the mix. Whoop, whoop.
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Okay. Hope you enjoyed that. One coming in and one more after that. And it is classic time. Gonna go out with a bang. Have a great weekend. I'll see you all next Friday. Don't forget DJ Challenger in the morning, Fridays, Saturday and Sunday morning. And Catch a Vibe, of course, every Sunday, 7 till 9. And Challenger during the week. Okay, well, with yourselves. Have a great weekend.

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0: Good morning, good afternoon, and good evening, and welcome along to Asia and Claire Simone's Catch a Vibe. 2 hours of wonderful music coming your way to chill out in this hot, hot weather. So sit back, relax, get a drink, have some nibbles. Asia's going to sing hello and going to get on with the show.
1: Yes, and the nibbles is me. Yeah, welcome along. Another 2 hours of some gorgeous, gorgeous music. So just sit back and chill.

morning, ladies and gents. This is your Saturday morning ride with your host, DJ Challenger, the original, giving you a ride. 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

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This is your Saturday morning with Electric Lion Radio, also your Jamaican DJ. Keep you rocking, rocking, rocking, rocking, rocking, rocking, rocking.

Question number one. Why do you worship on Sunday? God said in the fourth commandment, remember the Sabbath. Question number one. Why do you worship on Sunday? God said in the fourth commandment, remember the Sabbath. He never said, remember my resurrection. The Sabbath is not only for the Jews, but for all generations. The Sabbath is the seal of the Lord. The mark is Sunday. Even the Pope has said Sunday is their mark of authority. So why do we worship on Sunday instead of a Saturday Sabbath? We've answered this question so many times, but we will answer it again for the sake of the person who's asking this question. And I'll say this with utmost respect. Why does the church celebrate the Holy Mass on Sunday, not a Sabbath, Saturday? For the following reason, my dear friend. If you are going to take the days of creation as literal, then you've got a problem. When you go to the book of Genesis and you read chapter 1 and 2, and it talks about the days of creation. Now, in chapter 2, it says that on the seventh day is the Sabbath. Sabbath means Saturday. On the seventh day, God rested from everything He had made, He had created. So if you're going to take the days as literal, where the Lord God said to Moses, sanctify Sabbath, make it holy, it is my day, on this day you come and worship me. If you are going to take that Sabbath as a literal day, then we've got a problem. Why? Because when you look at Genesis 1, from day 1 to day 6, every day has a beginning and has an end. The Holy Bible says, day 1, and there was an evening, and there was a morning, day 1. Day 2, there was an evening, and there was a morning. And throughout the days to day 6, there was an evening and a morning. Evening meaning beginning, morning meaning ending. Because the days with God, they begin with darkness, evening. They

end with the light, morning. The days of the world begin with the morning, end with night. You want to follow the world? Your beginning is in the light. Your end is in darkness, absolute destruction and lostness. The day with God begins with persecution, tribulation, hardships, heavy burdens, going through obstacles. That is the evening. But your end will be in glory in the light morning. Light is life, darkness is death. The world first gives you life, then gives you death. Christ first gives you death, then he gives you eternal life. Now, so when you look at day 1 to day 6, there is an evening and there is a morning. Day 7, there is neither an evening nor a morning. Guess what? Day 7 is still going on till now. Hasn't finished. So therefore, God is not talking about a Saturday or a Sabbath as a day. And the next thing is, God rested on the seventh day Sabbath. My question to you, my dear friend, how does God rest and when does God rest? You need to question this. God rested. What does it mean that God rested? Does that mean that God stopped working? Well, when you read in the Gospel of John, the Lord Jesus says, my Father, till now he is working, so am I. I'm working. God never stops working. So, does God rest? Of course not. But when does God rest? The only time God rests is when I and all of you are sin-free. This is when God will rest. When we are sin-free. When were our sins washed away? When his beloved Son, the begotten of the Father, rose from the dead. When did Jesus Christ rise from the dead? Sunday, not Saturday as some claim. My beloveds, we are living in the end of times. You will see a lot of people talking, and you will hear a lot of preaching and a lot of teachings. Be extremely careful. It is the end of times. The Lord Jesus warned us. There will come so many false prophets, so many false teachers, so many false preachers give you the wrong gospel. They will speak about the wrong Jesus Christ of Nazareth, but they come to you in the name of the Lord, but they are not. The Lord rose on Sunday. Get it. When the Lord rose on Sunday, my sins and your sins, those who believed in him, he washed our sins away. When he washed our sins away, we no longer have sins. Now I can be in the presence of my Heavenly Father. When I enter in my Father's presence, God is resting now. Because his child once upon a time was lost and now is found. He was dead in sin, but now he lives because Jesus Christ paid the price of his sins by gushing his blood on Calvary. So, what is Sabbath? Sabbath is not a day. It is a person called Jesus Christ of Nazareth. Sabbath is the Lord Jesus himself. He is the true Sabbath. Not a day. A day will do you nothing, my dear friend. When the Lord Jesus came, he abolished which day and which place you worship God. Jesus said, you worship him anywhere, anytime. So we're not going to be bounded by a day. We are bounded by the Lord who is the true Sabbath. In him, God rested. This is my beloved Son in whom I am well pleased. Jesus Christ is the only human that is sinless, has no mistake.
God will only rest when he finds a human that is like him. Jesus is like God, sinless, like God. When God finds a human perfect like him, sinless, he will rest in that human. God the Father said, "This is my beloved Son in whom I am well pleased." Why are you well pleased? Because he is the only human that never broke my word. He is the only human that I can find my rest in. He is the only Son that is loyal and obedient to me, I the Father. Whoever receives Jesus Christ as Lord and Savior, I will find my rest in you through my Son. Because it is the blood of my Son that washes your sin. The day you become sin free, I, God, rest. So when did Jesus rise? Sunday. He is the true Sabbath. So the Saturday, the Sabbath, is not a literal day, is a spiritual day called Jesus Christ of Nazareth. That's why we celebrate the Holy Mass on the day when the Lord rose from the dead, because his resurrection is God's rest. Because when the Lord rose, the sins were washed away once and for all. For those who believe in the Lord and seek his forgiveness, always seek his forgiveness. So Saturday is not a day. It's called Jesus Christ of Nazareth, my dear. So we don't follow days, we follow Christ. We need to elevate ourselves. There are some people claim they are Christians and they worship the Lord on a Saturday. Unbelievable. We follow Christ, not the Old Testament. Christ is the fulfillment of the Old Testament. The Old Testament is symbolic. Christ is the real one. He came. That lamb that was slain in the Old Testament is the Lamb of God of the New Testament. I'm not going to go back to the Old Testament and being an animal. Christ is the Lamb of God. Christ is the true Sabbath. Don't go backwards. You need to go forward, my dear. Heaven is awaiting you in front of you, not behind you. Don't go backward. So celebrate the Holy Mass on Sunday.

morning, ladies and gentlemen, boys and girls. Good morning, ladies and gentlemen, boys and girls, babes and sucklings. Welcome to the COB Liquor Time Fellow morning program. 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DJ Challenger, your Jamaican DJ. Playing the music that takes you back in time. You're listening to the COB Liquor Time Fellow morning program. With your host, DJ Challenger. Throw them off the roast breadfruit. Challenger. And lick and fall back with coconut milk and mackerel. Lick and fall back. Coconut milk and mackerel. Challenger. Show them a water walk, a pumpkin baby.

0: As we come to the sixth chapter of the book of Ephesians, Paul has laboriously gone about establishing and declaring to us some of the similarities and comparisons between the marital relationship and Christ's relationship with the church. At the end of his dissertation, as it were, he comes to the end and says that the mystery is really Christ in the church. He says, by the way, it's still relative for your own marriage. So it lets us know without question that God is concerned about what's going on in our house. And that he is using our house to preach to our community. The responsibility causes our knees to buckle, because who we are at home cuts to the very gut and root of who we really are. And if we must be yielded to the point that our private lives are open for public scrutiny, then we are very vulnerable. If he just wants to use me from 9 to 5, I can do that. If he wants to use me from 6 to 9 in the evening, I'm available. But if I am to understand that my whole life is to be the canvas on which he paints the glorious gospel, then I am intimidated, because I feel too weak to be available 24/7 for scrutiny. And yet that's what the text is saying, that the very most intimate relationship that I have on earth is what he has chosen to paint the picture of him and the church upon. And he has typecast me to play a role without my permission, and has challenged me to be conformed into his image. And I am not him. And yet I must put him on and play him. And the better I play him, the better he will answer my prayers. Now, if there were anything that I could do, seeing as I stepped into this situation as a man and was not prepared for this role as a child, and found myself halfway through my life before I recognized what life was all about, if there were anything that I could do to save my children from going through similar struggles, is to warn them early as to what the real meaning of these various issues are. And with that in mind, we look at chapter 6. Children, obey your parents in the Lord, for this is right. Honor thy father and mother, which is the first commandment with promise. He starts right out teaching the children at the earliest ages submission. This is the foundation of who we are, the early years of our training, while the tree of the sapling is bendable and pliable and can be twisted in turn. And so after he spends hours of correcting the adults, now he turns his head and in the same breath speaks to the children. He does not command them to understand the mystery. He does not command them to understand the profound, prolific concepts that he's illustrated in the previous chapters. He starts with the simplicity of their world and their environment, but the concept is still the same. For in the scriptures, God is a God of principles and concepts. And if you learn it on any level, you can learn it on every level. One of my first jobs in the church was not to preach, it was to play the piano. And one of the things that I learned about playing the piano is, once you have learned 8 notes, you have mastered the keyboard. For the whole keyboard is repetitions of those 8 notes. And whatever is true in this span of an octave is true in that span of an octave, because the principle is still the same. Numerically, in our numerical system, you need only learn how to count to 10. For if you can count to 10, you can count to 1,000,000. Because the difference between 10 and 1,000,000 is repetitions of the same thing. So it is in the kingdom. if you are faithful over a few things, he says, I will make you ruler over many. And whenever God gets ready to train you for greatness, he starts with smallness. That's why the Bible says, despise not the day of small beginnings. Because if you can learn how to tithe on a dollar, you can tithe on a million. If you're not faithful with 10% of a dollar, you're not going to be faithful with 10% of a million. People who say they can't afford to tithe, they miss the whole issue. Because the principle of tithing is what God wants to put in your spirit, the discipline of it. And if you're faithful on any level, you can be faithful on every level. While God is no respecter of persons, he is a respecter of principle. And he's teaching the principle of submission to children, not by challenging them to go beyond their world, but to operate within the context of one octave, their little world, their sphere of existence, a simple command. He says, obey your parents. Now, listen to this. If you don't teach this in your own house, you do your children a disservice. And God has to correct years and years of things that you could have saved them from going through if you taught them structure and order at an early age. Because the children in your small sphere of existence become the children of the Lord and the children in the house of the Lord. And if they're not parented at early ages, they don't understand order and structure. Teachers can't teach them. Police can't police them. And they end up locked up in penal institutions because they resent authority, because they've never been taught authority on the base, octave level, early beginnings, simple principles. 8 o'clock, Johnny, you go to bed. I mean something just that small. It's 8 o'clock. You get up at 7. Fold your socks up. Put them in the drawer. Rules, routine, structure, and order teaches Johnny, just because the store is closed doesn't mean you break in the window. Just respect for boundaries. So he says, as Christians, we must become concerned about these issues. Children, obey your parents in the Lord, for this is right. Then he goes on to do, honor thy father and mother, which is the first commandment with promise. He indicates to them, he appeals to them on the basis of the law. Of the Ten Commandments, honoring your mother and father is not the first commandment, but it is the first commandment that has a promise. That God says that if you will learn this principle while you are still a child and honor your father and mother, that God will lengthen your days for learning it. That would suggest to me that to not learn it would shorten your days. That would terrify me to think that I would train a child to disrespect me, and because of their disrespect, their days would be shortened. What a strong challenge, if you're sitting here today as a parent, to think that your loose hand over your child might shorten their days. Which you need only pick up the papers today to see what loose training is doing to our civilization. And the Bible speaks to it, that it may be well with thee and that thou mayest live long on the earth. And ye fathers, provoke not your children to wrath. I love how balanced he is. I love that if he says to the wife to submit to the husband, in the same breath he says, husbands, love your wives as Christ has loved the church. If he says to the child to obey the parent, then he immediately turns around and says to the parent, don't provoke your child to wrath. The commandment goes both ways. So that there is some security bubble for the woman to submit in, because she submits to somebody who loves her, who's endeavoring to love her as Christ has loved the church. And as the child struggles to obey the parent is then turned around and instructed, don't be unduly harsh and provoke them to wrath. Balance. Balance. Checks and balances, even as we have in our judicial system, our government, our presidential, our executive office, and then we have the legislation, and we have the House of Representatives, and we have the Supreme Court, all in an endeavor to have balance of power. God balances power, not so that you might have monarchies and takeovers and control. Every gimme has got you. He says, all right. He says, I'm going to just rock steady. I'm going to balance you out. I love that. Now he goes deeper. You fathers, provoke not your children to wrath, but bring them up in the nurture and the admonition of the Lord. Now notice that the command is given to the father, not the mother. But our society leaves the nurturing of the children to the mother. It is interesting. And it's a great concern. Because we inadvertently have a tendency as men to shirk the responsibility of raising the children and say that's a mama duty. But scripturally, we are commanded as men to nurture and to admonish our children and raise them up in the fear and the admonition of the Lord. I'm not so sure that he's saying to us that we should replace what the mother's role in the house is, as much as he's saying that we should contribute and oversee the guidance of our children, and as much as he's trying to get us to understand that children will ultimately emulate whoever the authority figure is in the house. That they learn their value systems from the authoritative figure in the house. And that women often fight a losing battle trying to instill in the children something that they cannot look past her and see in their father. Hallelujah. Now he begins to deal with servants. Be obedient to them that are your masters according to the flesh, which fear with fear and trembling in singleness of your heart as unto Christ, not with eye service as men pleasers, but as servants of Christ, doing the will of God from the heart, with good will, doing service as to the Lord and not to men. In their systems, their economical systems and their governmental system and their social classes, they had many that were sold into servitude, many who sold themselves into servitude for a certain amount of years and for various reasons were committed, like Jacob was, to become a servant that he might gain Rachel, and ended up with Leah, and then became a servant again and ended up with Rachel after 14 years. And for various reasons, the culture of their time caused them to have various social classes. And yet he legislates all of that just because you're in a position of servitude. He says you don't take advantage of the master, of the one who's in charge over you, but to work as working unto the Lord. It would equate in our system to working your secular job. That if you're on your secular job and you want to be a witness on your job, one of the greatest witnesses you can be is to do your job. Is to do your job, to have integrity on your job, not to take unnecessary advantages, not to take an hour and a half for lunch if it's supposed to be an hour. And not to call your grandmama in Chicago on the phone and act like you're talking to a client. It's quiet. I guess I should get off that. That God actually monitors how we deal with these issues, not because God's concerned about the budget of the company, but God monitors our character. Yes. The issue is, can he trust us? And we illustrate our ability to be trusted by how we act when nobody's looking. Yes. I used to minister a message at our church, can God trust you with favor? If you want great favor is allocated when God can trust you. And the more he can trust you, the more favor he releases into your life. And trust means that when you're left to your own devices, you still do what you're supposed to do because you understand what is expected of you, and not just eye service, not just doing it when somebody's looking over your shoulder, but you're committed to do it even when nobody's there because you see your service as being something that you do unto the Lord. So nobody can come along and call you a flunky because you're doing what you do as unto the Lord. And if you're working in the church or volunteering in the church and somebody's over in the corner saying they're using you, you say, yes, that's what they're supposed to do because I said, Lord, I'm available to you and I want to be used. And the only way he could respond is to use me through somebody, and I'm doing this as doing it unto the Lord. Yeah, I hear a lot of groaning going on. many Christians today get in ministries, and in a year or two, they start declining and losing interest. And when you ask them why, they leave the church. You know what they tell you? They were using me. Well, why did you come? We can't use you. And the crazy thing is, you got one person who leaves because they were being used, and the other person leaves because they were not using you. I left the church, they weren't using me. I left the church because they were using me. They were just using me all the time. Asked me to do this and asked me to do this and asked me to drive here and drive there, and I felt used. That's why God simplified the New Testament church, the mystery, and gave one job opening. That job opening is slave. That's the only opening in the whole scripture. Be ye servants of God. And if you're too good for that job, there are no other openings available. That's what Jesus meant when, after the supper was over, he laid aside his garments and girded himself up with a towel and began to wash feet. And he said, if I then, being your master, wash your feet, how much more ought ye to wash ye one another's feet? He said, as good as I am, if I can get down and wash the lowest part of your extremity, then none of you ought to ever say you are too good to do anything in the kingdom. The only job opening here is slave. You take that or you get out. If I'm stepping on your toe, would you move your other foot out? So I can get that one too. I'm tired of getting that same foot. Knowing that whatsoever good thing, verse 8, any man doeth, the same shall he receive of the Lord, whether he be bond or free. Knowing that ultimately whatever good thing you do, he says, you shall receive, but please underline from the Lord. Because the problem with most of us, if any time we invest in a place, we want to reap from the place we invest. And what causes us to feel used is when we have given ourselves over to someone and they don't affirm and seemingly appreciate us. We feel used by them when the scripture specifically declares that God is the one who has to pay you back for your service and not me. And you may be going to the wrong window to get your pay. Trust me when I tell you, after years and years of being in ministry, the real sacrifice of ministry, nobody could pay you for it but God. And he can pay you. And he does pay you. And he said, go into the vineyard and work, and whatsoever is right, I will pay you. And let me say, he pays you well. And if he chooses to pay you well, if he says it is right to pay you well, don't let anybody make you feel bad if he chooses to pay you well.
1: Amen. Amen. Amen.
0: For it is the Father's good pleasure to give unto you the kingdom.
1: That's right.
0: And if he in his sovereign will chooses to bless you, don't then spend the rest of your life apologizing for his decision. For he said, whatsoever is right, I'll pay you. And if you hold your hand out and what he dropped in your hand doesn't seem right, then accept it, because that was still his decision. Whether it's a base or a bound. And you really start winning when you get to the point that you give the same service, whether he drops a nugget in your hand or whether he opens up the windows of heaven. Then you really start getting blessed, and you really prove that he can trust you with blessings, because you have learned, whatever state you're in, therewith to be content, because you're not doing it for the return. You're doing it because you love him, and the return becomes a fringe benefit that he allocates into your life. Are you hearing what I'm saying? I'm going to tell you, that's a whole lot. If you swallow that, you'll be all right. And ye masters, do the same things unto them, forbearing, threatening, knowing that your master also is in heaven, neither is there respect to persons with him. He says, don't, when you're in a position of leadership, don't take advantage of people under you.
1: Yes,
0: let me sit on that. That's important. Some people who are subservient live to be in a position of control so that they can dominate and get revenge for what they went through when they were in other positions. But if you are going to be effective in the kingdom, when you do arise, and this is just my personal conviction, I don't think anybody ought to lead who's never followed.
2: That's right.
0: I don't think anybody ought to lead who's never followed, because then you don't know what it's like to be the other person. And anytime you don't know what it's like to be the other person, you become abusive.
2: Yes.
0: Are you understanding what I'm saying?
2: Yes.
0: And he says, if God can trust you to be in a position of power and you are still in control and careful that you don't abuse the

0: But he can get you out. He got Israel out from under Pharaoh, didn't he? Pharaoh started abusing his power, making it hard on them, had them making bricks without straw. And God said, okay, you're going to abuse them. You think they're your servants, but they're really mine. He says, okay, I'm going to drown you. It's a dangerous thing to abuse a child of God. Because when you abuse a child of God and they cry out to God out of reason of their distress, he will send a strong deliverer to set them free. Stronger. In the Old Testament, there's some odd scriptures, and I don't have time to turn to them now, but two, just you might dig them out sometime at your own pleasure. He says two things. I believe it's in Deuteronomy. I'd have to look to be sure. But he says two things that are interesting. He says not to use unequal measurements. Like when they measured out wheat and barley, it was like money. And if they did not use honest scales, they could jip people. And so he says, use the same scales. Don't see this person coming and use this scale and then see that person and use a different scale. He says, use the same scale all the time. Yeah. And then right beside that, he mentions to the woman, he says that if a woman sees a man and she seizes him by his genitals, he says that woman is to be put to death. And he uses these in the same illustration. And you know what he's talking about? He's talking about taking unfair advantage. Let all the men say amen.
1: From islands in the sun, all the way to the lands of the midnight sun.

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1: Shh, Ranjan, hush, it's time.
2: Come, children. Come watch. Mowgli, tell us your story.
1: I never knew where I came from, but I always knew where I belonged. This is me and Bagheera, the panther who found me in the jungle. He's a good friend of mine. But my best friend of all was good old Papa Bear.

0: Oh, I just love the beach. 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
1: I kick some rallies and play the best and baskets and sandwiches.
0: This looks like a good spot. Oh, no, no, I think maybe over... No. No. Yeah, Popeye, this looks nice.
1: Are you sure you're sure?
0: Well, of course I'm sure.
1: Well, here goes. Just a flick of me wrist, that's all.
0: Oh, Popeye! It's Mr. Muscle Beach!
1: Hey, watch it, Musclehead! What's so great about Mr. Muscle Beach?
0: Come on, Popeye, we're gonna miss him!
1: I hope so.
0: Oh, I just love a man

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0: there's a damsel in distress if I ever seen one.

0: And furthermore, Baloo, Mowgli seems to have man's ability to get into trouble. And your influence hasn't been exactly...
1: Shh. Keep it down. You're going to wake up little buddy.
2: Well, he's had a big day. It was a real socceroo. You know, it ain't easy learning to be like me.
0: The disgraceful performance. Associating with those undesirable scatterbrained apes. I hope Mowgli learned something from that experience.

0: Baloo. 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
1: A word? You gonna talk some more? All right, what's up, Bagheera?
0: Baloo, the man cub must go back to the man village. The jungle is not the place for him.
1: I grew up in the jungle. Take a look at me.
0: Yes, just look at yourself. Look at that eye.
1: Yeah. It's beautiful, ain't it?
0: No. Frankly, you're a disreputable sight.
1: Well, you don't look exactly like a basket of fruit yourself.
0: Oh. Yeah. Baloo, you can't adopt Mowgli as your son.
1: Why not?
0: How can I put it? Baloo, birds of a feather should flock together. You wouldn't marry a panther, would you?
1: I don't know. Come to think of it, no panther ever asked me.
0: Baloo, you've got to be serious about this.
1: Oh, stop worrying, Baggy. Stop worrying. I'll take care of him.
0: Yes, like you did when the monkeys kidnapped him, huh?
1: Can a guy make one mistake?
0: Not in the jungle. And another thing. Sooner or later, Mowgli will meet Shere Khan.
1: The tiger? What's he got against the kid?
0: He hates man with a vengeance. You know that. Because he fears man's gun and man's fire.
1: But little Mowgli don't have those things.
0: Shere Khan won't wait until he does. He'll get Mowgli while he's young and helpless. Just one swipe.
1: Oh. Well, what are we going to do?
0: We'll do what's best for the boy.
1: You better believe it. You name it and I'll do it.
0: Good. Then make Mowgli go to the man village.
1: Are you out of your mind? I promised him he could stay here in the jungle with me.
0: That's just the point. As long as he remains with you, he's in danger. So it's up to you.
1: Why me?
0: Because he won't listen to me.
1: But I love that kid. I love him like he was my own cub.
0: Then think of what's best for Mowgli and not yourself.
1: Well, can't I wait until morning?
0: It's morning now. Go on, Baloo.

0: Mowgli. 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
1: Oh, hi, Baloo.
0: Hi. Hey, rub that old sleep out of your eyes. You and me, we got a long walk ahead of us.
1: Swell. Gee, we'll have lots of fun together.
0: Sure, yeah. All right, let's hit the trail, kid. See you around, Bagheera.
1: Well, goodbye, Bagheera. Me and Baloo, we've got things to do.
2: Goodbye, man cub. And good luck.
1: Come on, Baloo. All we gotta do is...

0: man! I like being a bear. Where are we going, Baloo?
1: Well, it's sort of new and,
0: Oh, I don't care. As long as I'm with you.
1: Mowgli, look, buddy, there's something I gotta tell you.
0: Tell me what, Baloo?
1: How did old Baggy put it? Mowgli? You wouldn't marry a panther, would you?
0: Gee, I don't even know what you're talking about.
1: Mowgli, don't you realize that you're a human?
0: I'm not anymore, Baloo. I'm a bear like you.
1: Little buddy, look, listen to me.
0: Come on, Baloo.
1: Now, Mowgli, stop it now. Now, hold still. I want to tell you something. Now, listen to me.
0: What's the matter, old Papa Bear?
1: Look, Mowgli, I've been trying to tell you. I've been trying all morning to tell you. I've got to take you back to the man village.
0: The man village?
1: Now, look, kid, I can explain.
0: But you said we were partners.
1: Now, believe me, kid,
0: Like old Bagheera.
1: Now, just a minute. That's going too far. Hey, Mowgli, where are you going?

0: now what's happened?
1: Well, you're not going to believe me, Bagheera, but look. Now, I used the same words you did, and he ran out on me.
0: Well, don't just stand there. Let's separate. We've got to find him.
1: Oh, if anything happens to that little guy, I'll never forgive myself. I gotta find him. Mowgli!

0: I give the commands around here? I'll speak up. Who was it?
1: Oh, it was me, Colonel.
0: What are you, meat, sir? Taking over my command. Highly irregular, you know.
1: Oh, Colonel, I'm sorry, but I need your help.
0: Oh, absolutely impossible. We're on a cross-country march.
1: But it's an emergency, Colonel. The man cub must be found.
0: Man cub? What man cub?
2: How interesting.
1: The one I was taking to the man village.
0: Oh, good. That's where he belongs. And now, sir, if you don't mind, we'd like to get on with the march.
1: No, you don't understand, Hadi. He is lost. He ran away.
2: How delightful.
0: Well, it serves a young whippersnapper right.
1: But Shere Khan, the tiger, is sure to pick up the man cub's trail.
0: Shere Khan, nonsense, old boy. Shere Khan is within miles of here. Oh, sorry, Bagheera. Fortunes of war and all that sort of thing, you know.
3: This has gone far enough. Far enough. Now, just a minute, you pompous old windbag.
0: Winifred, what are you doing out of ranks?
3: Never mind. How would you like to have our boy lost and alone in the jungle?
0: Our son alone? But, Winifred, old girl, that's an entirely different matter. Different, entirely.
3: That little boy is no different than our own son. Now you help find him, or I'm taking over command.
0: What? A female leading my herd? Utterly preposterous.
4: Pop, the man cub and I are friends. He'll get hurt if we don't find him. Please, Pop, sir, please.
0: Now, don't you worry, son. Your father had a plan in mind all the time.
3: Sure you did.
0: Troopers! Company! Face! Volunteers for a special mission will step one pace forward.

0: That's what I like to see. Devotion to duty. Now, you volunteers will find the lost man cub.
1: Oh, thank you, Colonel. Now, there's no time to lose.
0: Yeah. Well, Bugler, when the man cub is sighted, you will sound your trumpet 3 times.
2: Yes, sir.
0: Shh! Not now, soldier.
3: Sorry, sir.
0: Lieutenant, our strategy shall be the element of surprise. You will take one squad and cover the right flank.
4: Yes, sir.
0: And I shall lead the other squad on the left.

element of surprise. Oh, I say. And now for my rendezvous with the little lost man cub.

0: It's you.
1: Yes, man cub. So nice to see you again.
0: Oh, go away. Leave me alone.
1: Let me look at you. You don't want me to look at you? Then you look at me.
0: No, sir. I know what you're trying to do, cop.
1: You do? You don't trust me.
0: No.
1: Then there's nothing I can do to help.
0: You want to help me?
1: Certainly. I can see to it that you never have to leave this jungle.
0: How could you do that?
1: Oh, I have my own subtle little ways. But first, you must trust me.
0: I don't trust anyone anymore.
1: I don't blame you. I'm not like

0: senses will cease to resist.
1: I'm really
0: You're snoring.

0: I'll be right down. Yes, yes. Who is it?
1: It's me, Shere Khan. I'd like a word with you, if you don't mind.
0: Shere Khan? What a surprise.
1: Yes, isn't it? I just dropped by. Now, forgive me if I've interrupted anything.
0: Oh, no, nothing at all.
1: I thought perhaps you were entertaining someone up there in your coils.
0: Coils? Someone? Oh, no. I was just curling up for my siesta.
1: But you were singing to someone. Who is it, Carl?
0: No. Well, I was just singing to myself.
1: Indeed.
0: Yes. You see, I have trouble with my sinuses.
1: What a pity.
0: Oh, you have no idea. It's simply terrible. I can't eat. I can't sleep. So I sing myself to sleep. You know, self-hypnosis. Let me show you how it works. Trust in me.
1: No, I can't be bothered with that. I have no time for that sort of nonsense.
0: Some other time, perhaps?
1: Perhaps. But at the moment, I'm searching for a man-cub.
0: Man-cub? What man-cub?
1: The one who's lost. Now, where do you suppose he could be?
0: Search me.
1: That's an excellent idea. I'm sure you wouldn't mind showing me your coils, would you, Carl?
0: Certainly not. Nothing here, and nothing in here. Oof. My sinuses.
1: Indeed. And now, how about the middle?
0: The middle? Oh, the middle. Absolutely nothing in the middle.
1: Really? Well, if you do just happen to see the man cub, you will inform me first. Understand?
0: I get the point. Cross my heart, hope to die.
1: Good show. And now I must continue my search for the helpless little lad.
0: Oh, who does he think he's fooling? The helpless little lad. Oh, he gives me the shivers. Picking on that poor little helpless boy. Oh, yes. Poor little helpless boy.
2: You told me a lie, Carr. You said I could trust you.
0: It's like you said. You can't trust anyone. If I never see that skinny little shrimp again, it will be too soon. My sacroiliac.

0: Raps, what are we gonna do?
1: I don't know. What do you want to do?
0: I've got it. Let's flap over the east side of the jungle. They've always got a bit of action, a bit of a swinging scene, all right?
2: Ah, come off it. Things are right and dead all over.
0: You mean you wish they were?
3: Very funny.
2: Okay, so what we're going to do?
1: I don't know. What do you want to do?
2: Look, Flaps, first I say what we're going to do. Then you say, I don't know, what do you want to do? Then I say what we're going to do. You say what you want to do. What we're going to do, what you want. Let's do something.
1: Okay, what do you want to do?
2: Oh, blimey. There you go again. The same notes again.
0: I've got it. This time I've really got it.
2: So you've got it. So what we're going to do?
3: Hold it, lads. Look. Look what's coming our way.
1: Hey, what in the world is that?
0: What a crazy-looking bunch of bones.
3: Yeah, and they're all walking about by themselves.
2: So what we're going to do?
1: I don't know. Hey, now don't start that again.
0: Come on, lads, come on. Let's have some fun with this little fella, this little blokey.
1: Blimey, he's got legs like a stork, he has.
2: Like a stork, but he ain't got no feathers, he ain't.
4: Go ahead, laugh. I don't care.
3: What's wrong with him?
1: I think we overdid it.
3: We were just having a bit of fun, that's all.
2: Oh, just look at him. What a poor little fella. You know, he must be down on his luck.
3: Yeah, or he wouldn't be in our neighborhood.
2: Hey, new kid, wait a minute. Hey!
4: Just leave me alone.
2: Oh, come on, what's wrong? You know, you look like you haven't got a friend in the world.
4: I haven't.
3: Haven't you got a mother or a father?
4: No, nobody wants me around.
2: Yeah, we know how you feel.
3: Nobody wants us around either.
2: Oh, we may look a bit shabby, but we've got hearts.
3: And feelings, too.
2: And just to prove it to you, we're going to let you join our little group.
1: Kid, we'd like to make you an honorary vulture.
4: Thanks, but I'd rather be on my own alone.
2: Oh, now look, kid. Everybody's got to have friends. Hey, fellas, are we his friends?

0: 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An extraordinary performance. And thank you for detaining my victim.
1: Don't mention it, Your Highness.

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Shake what your mama gave ya. ELR. 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

0: Well, I'm so very good morning to you. It's a Saturday morning. Over Argus Fish Friday and Friday. A lot of fish on Friday. Well, today is Saturday morning. So let's celebrate today your rest day. 9 minutes going up to 11 o'clock London City time. Do not forget, 24 hours a day, right? And again, good morning, good afternoon, also welcome to the program, yeah? Also, I must remind you that today is Saturday, and I say to you,
1: Blue Monday, how are you, Blue Monday?
0: Yeah, come fat, Domino.

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1: Ladies and gentlemen, you are in.

0: been drinking, sir?
1: I most certainly have. I've been drinking ever since this morning.
2: I'll see your driving license, sir, please.
3: It's funny you say that. My license expired just after Christmas.
2: Certificate of insurance?
3: Oh, if you haven't got a license, there's not much point in having insurance, is there?
2: Yeah. Sir? Would you mind blowing in here, sir, please?
3: Yeah.
2: We're going to have a party, are we?
3: Make sure dizzy.
2: I'm placing you under arrest, sir. I must ask you to accompany me to the police station.
3: Off we go to the jolly old Nick, eh?
2: You take the squad car, Ted. I'll follow in this gentleman's car. Right. Now then, if you don't mind, sir, please, get in the car. I'll drive.
3: You're going to drive?
2: Well, naturally.
3: But what about Smithers, my chauffeur?
2: You mean you're not the driver of this car?
3: My condition, don't be ridiculous. Drive on, Smithers.
2: Yeah, just a minute, sir. Will you give me a lift back to the station?
3: Get not in, not.

Well, if you come from Spanish Town, I will say hi, how are you doing? Also, if you come from a place they call, the very place they call it, where it used to be a farm, they call it Greenwich Farm. Are you from Greenwich Farm? What can I say? Welcome to Electric Land Radio, 24 hours a day. And do not forget, ladies and gentlemen, I return later on only if it is possible. Do not forget. As them say, reggae come from Jamaica, right? Well, Tito Salmon did tell us about it.

0: is a electric lion,
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2: Emmanuel Brown. Hey, this is your song, Rain.

Do you know where the lion comes from? The lion comes from Africa. Tune into DJ Challenge's program, where the lion roars like this.

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Good evening. Lewis Copeland, Electric Line Radio. This is Friday, the 7th of June, 7th of the 6th, 2024. And I've got a night off. So why am I here? Well, Uncle Herb T's in the house. Well, he's somewhere. He's not actually in the room at the moment. He should be soon. He's going to take you for the groovy music this evening. Uncle Herb T live on holiday from Canada. Well, actually, he goes on holiday to Canada and stays there for years. He's actually from here. Anyway, next up will be Herb T. Yo, I'll be in the chat room very soon. Whoop whoop yourselves.

0: A good evening. Do not attempt to adjust your radio. There is nothing wrong. We have taken control as to bring you this special show. We will return it to you as soon as you are grooving. 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
1: 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So kick back, dig, while we do it to you in your eardrums. For me, I'm known as Lollipop Man. Hey, I'm just a long hair.

house. It's been a very long time. I'm back trying to take control of things. Come and join us for the next 2 hours of funky stuff and disturbing dance music. It's very nice to be back here at Studio A, top of the hilltop. Listen and enjoy. Welcome along. Thank you for listening. Hope you're very well this Friday.

depends on me. A big, big hello to Asia in the chat room, and of course Jazzy Jeff, suppliers of the beats in the background. So lovely to be able to go live and say hello to everybody. So big up Asia, big up Jazzy Jeff. If you enjoy the music, get it mellow, but it will pick up, don't worry. I know you're not worried. This is electriclionradio.com. We do it how we do it here. It's always very deceiving.

Sounds of Resolution 88. I hope you're enjoying the music. A track called Pitching Up. Pitching up and pulling out of the top of the hour. It's my house.

I better close the windows, the birds are tweeting away merrily. The summer has begun. I hope you're having a pleasant evening or a pleasant afternoon. And look forward to a great weekend. Our host, the Lion, is celebrating his birthday.

hello to the mystery listeners wherever you are. If you're in North America, or if you're on the other side of the equator, or if you're in lovely England, as the sun sets, twilight's last gleaming is not quite here, but it's a very nice night, pleasant weather. The summer is about to knock on our door. Hopefully, no rain, can't complain. That is the end of your weather report. Thank you so much for listening. Herb's in the hot seat. It's been a while since I've been in Studio One at the Hilltop with the red light on. So I'm a bit rusty, but I'm having a lovely time. I hope you're enjoying the music too. All the best to you. Thank you so much for listening. Electric Lion Radio has been on for a very long time, and we appreciate the support. We appreciate our friends in the chat room. Thank you, AJ. Thank you, Jeff. Thank you.

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You're enjoying the music, sorry about that. Skippy, skippy. Okay, we're back.

live to air. This is live radio. I'm learning on the spot here. I'm doing my apprenticeship around the studio for the umpteenth time. Always changing. Anyway, sorry about the noise.

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It's been so much fun. Thanks for listening. Got the last one for you. I think the world needs some love. So here we go.

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1: Testing 1, 2. Testing 1, 2. Sorry, this is a test mix. Just testing the levels. I'm going to play 2 hours of music anyhow afterwards. Lewis Copeland, Electric Lion Radio.

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You should paint what you see. Painting is very, very individual. That's the reason I don't like to use patterns or drawings on here first, because I think it restricts creativity sometimes. Just do it and enjoy it. Very quickly, you learn to compose as you paint, and that's

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yo, yo, yo. Sorry about that. I had something plugged in the wrong hole. Okay, Lewis Copeland, Electric Light Radio. On a pre-recorded, I have to pre-record this one. A few gremlins in the studio, but yeah, trying something new out. Pre-recorded. For the 30th of December, the end of year show, Groovy Muesli, to be broadcast at 8 o'clock on the 30th, and then several times afterwards. I've just gone through and picked all my favourite tunes from this year, basically, and there's too many, but I'll cram in as many as I can. It's actually going to be a lot housey. I was thinking of doing a down-tempo-y one, because there's enough of that. Because it's Friday night. Maybe I'll do that for a Sunday, but for a Friday night, it's going to be mostly house. But we'd start off a bit strange and different, just to begin with. Okay, hope you're all well, and enjoying your happy holidays. Okay, whoop whoop.

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0: Hey, fellas, there's a guy here wants us to make a record.
1: What's that? You know, that's where you go to a studio with microphones and you sing and they put you on a nice round piece of plastic.
2: I don't want to be on any piece of plastic, whether it's nice or not.
0: But, Curly Joe, you can make a lot of money that way.
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0: as Kuma, and Nut the Great, taken from Honey and Something, Honey and Grooves, I think. And before that, we kicked off with Catalyst, Adrian Young, and Ali Sheed Mohammed, Summer Solstice. Okie dokie, right. Two for two now. I'm going to play, I'll tell you afterwards. Hope you're all enjoying yourselves and having a groovy time. Right, let's play one of these.
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lion or rocket, we say lion, lion, we say lion, lion, we say lion, lion, right on there we say lion, lion, we say lion, lion, we say lion, lion.

0: 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Believe it or not, the radio edit. I don't think I've got any other edits. Love to hear the other ones. Okay, two more before we get into mixy territory. Okie dokie.
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0: That's Wenable and Dr. Marcuse, the Strange Heat dub. And before that, we had Tyron, Keihatu, and OK Dan taking off Left Too Early. And Left Too Early is a great EP. Basically, every track, like I said, I can't really play everything. I haven't got enough time. Anyway, this one we're going to be focusing more on the up tempo. Well, to start with down tempo, housey stuff, and then get a bit more up tempo. And Groovy Muesli, just to clarify, people say, oh, this isn't from this year. Is what I've come across this year and played in the show. So that's what it is. It's what I've seen, my perception of new music, because it could be 15 years old and it sounds like it was made yesterday. Okay, right, let's play one of these and get into it. I'll update you probably before the top of the hour and then just before the end. And hopefully this will go okay. Okay, whoop whoop.
1: Lion are rocking, Mr. Lion, Lion, Mr. Lion, Lion, Mr. Lion, Lion, right on there we say Lion, Lion.

0: say, just a quick bubble before the top of the hour. In the background, Groove Man Spot, Do the Dance.
1: Tune.
0: Before that, Beaming Jointly with Delight, Seven Dimensions. And a track that just said to me, Sunset Boulevard Remix before that. And we kicked off this part of the mix by Toy Toy and Tahin. Okay, I'm going to get back to the mix. I'll see you at the end of this. We're going to get housey now.

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0: 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I trust you.
1: Testing 1, 2. Yes, we are working. Who's coping? Electric Line Radio. For this coming Friday.
0: It is essential that people remain in ignorance.
1: It's Friday the 15th of November.
0: In the truth of their own lives. What surrounds us, therefore?
1: 2 hours of music, groovy music for the next 2 hours. Doing it in the usual manner for the first hour. And then getting deep in the mix for hour two. Okay, whoop yourselves. I'll pick up Herb, Asia, Jeff, Claire, DJ Challenger, all crew. Okay, whoop yourselves.

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0: Mikey Miami and a track called The Light, and before they had Lao Ru taken off the album Cabana and a track called Ensalade. Okay, right, two in a row from a band which I think are fantastic. I'll tell you afterwards. Woo woo.
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0: Brilliant Jazz Ensemble, and that is Spirits Dance parts 1 and 2, and before that I Am the Black Hole of the Sun version, of course. Okay, another 2 in 2 coming up next. Right, what do I do? This, I think. Yes.
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0: That's Citrus Sun, taken off the album Anaconda. And that track is, sorry, Anaconga, not Anaconda. Anaconga, as in a drum. That track's called Mystic Brew. I was going to say Bistic Brew, but Mystic Brew. And the track before that was called Down for the Third Time. Groovy stuff. Right, let's have another couple as we're heading into the second half of the first half, if that makes sense.
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0: Hey, fellas, there's a guy here wants us to make a record.
1: What's that? You know, that's where you go to a studio with microphones and you sing and they put you on a nice round piece of plastic.
2: I don't want to be on any piece of plastic, whether it's nice or not.
0: But, Curly Joe, you can make a lot of money that way.
1: So put me on a piece of plastic, then.

0: That's Antonio Nieves and Fort Apache featuring Hamilton D. Hollander. And before that we had Special Feelings and what's the track called? Oh yeah, Curbside Finds. Okie dokie, right, let's fit a few more in. How long have we got? Still got another 14 minutes of this first hour. So let's kick it off with one of these. Whoop whoop.
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0: Don't know what those tracks are, who they're by, because they didn't copy. I can tell you, this is called Everything Starts Here. And I'm going to try and fit in a track called Homeward just before the top of the hour. I'll get a couple of minutes of that. And before Everything Starts Here, we had Phineas Newport Jr. and Manteca. See you for the house mix in part two.
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0: This is Electric Lion Radio. Okay, part two, the 15th of November, into the house, Friday night. And we're going to have it tonight. Right, where do I go? It is 9 o'clock in the UK. Did I say 15th of November? Well, I have now. Right, let's have it. Hour in the mix. Whoop, whoop.
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Bank. Have a great weekend. I'll see you all next Friday. Don't forget DJ Challenger in the morning, Fridays, Saturday and Sunday morning. And Catch a Vibe, of course, every Sunday, 7 till 9. And Challenger during the week. Okay, well, whoop yourselves. Have a great weekend.

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0: Good morning, good afternoon, and good evening, and welcome along to Asia and Claire Simone's Catch a Vibe. 2 hours of wonderful music coming your way to chill out in this hot, hot weather. So sit back, relax, get a drink, have some nibbles. Asia's going to say hello and going to get on with the show.
1: Yes, and the nibbles is me. Yeah, welcome along. Another 2 hours of some gorgeous music. So just sit back and chill.

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1: Okay, welcome back to the halfway stage of this week's Catch a Vibe show. We hope you enjoyed the first half. Let's you know where to find together. The full playlist on our Asia and Claire Simone's Catch a Vibe. And at some point, the full playlist will be up for your perusal and enjoyment.
2: 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What if imagination had a song, a tone, a melody? It might sound like

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Make sure to remind yourself that you are just as creative as they are destructive. Every time we sing a note, we build a new possibility, a new world. All right, children, here we go. 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

I will say welcome, ladies and gentlemen. Mom, Dad, and Grandpa. It's a Saturday night. Did you know that? It's actually getting cool. Today's a very nice, crucial day, yeah? Anyway, how are you today? Ladies and gentlemen, boys and girls, Mom, Dad, Grandpa, how are you today? Did you have a very nice day? Let's hope so, yeah? Coming from Electric Line Radio. I want to say thanks again to the cat vibe, the vibes. Are you catching the vibes as well? Well, last night was a fish night. We did a curry goat, the hog steel, pig steel.

somebody was telling me today that the meat that they call it oxtail is not real oxtail. It comes from something else. Well, I said, well, I was bare-faced today. I said to the butcher man, can I see where this meat come from?

0: challenges, vintage memories. Just sit back, dance, reminisce, or just enjoy. From way back then, playing now, vintage memories.
1: 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Powerhouse.

As I say, ladies and gentlemen, feel no way about this meat business. I do my investigation myself, okay? And I've been told yesterday, and I've been told a couple of days ago, that oxtail is something else. I will not mention what they said it is, but I had the proof in the pudding for myself. The pudding tastes very nice, yes, trust me. Because I went to these couple of shops and I find out what kind of meat it is and where it's from. And I am very comfortable to tell you, ladies and gentlemen, I'm very happy to say that meat is oxtail is safe, because we West India, we love oxtail with butter, bean, you know what I'm saying? So you have to make sure when you're putting thing down, you know, downstairs, it is the right stuff. 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The sun give us a break, and I'm here to celebrate it as well tonight, okay? So if you got a soda indoors, you know, you could celebrate it with me, yeah? Welcome to the program, would you?

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1: Get up in the morning, slaving forever. 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

take you right back in time right now if you come from Roundabout. 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And nice and easy. I'm talking about Harborview. Are you from Harborview? Harborview, Posse Henry, doing right.

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Saturday night celebration with your host, your Jamaican DJ, Challenger, and ELR. Your Saturday night will never be the same. What is it? Never be the same. This is DJ Challenger's Saturday night celebration. With your host, DJ Challenger, your Jamaican DJ. Tuning in to DJ Challenger's radio program this Saturday night. Check him out Sunday as well. Check him out Sunday morning and Sunday afternoon. Sunday morning with the gospel. And Sunday afternoon with the lovers beat.

This train is bound to Kingston, Jamaica, West Indies. This train is bound to Kingston, Jamaica, West Indies. This train is bound to Kingston, Jamaica, West Indies. We are going to Girlstown. All aboard!

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Better known as George for 100 years. But that man, yes, that's the man who pulled the heat with a rock steady beat. Now we are now approaching Kingston, and we are flying over Orange Street. See that shot on your poster shot.

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1: The musical shots practiced by the souls of the island nation of the sun. Jamaica, Jamaica. Manchester, St. Louis, Westmoreland, Hanover, St. James, Philadelphia, St. Mary, Portland, St. Thomas, St. Andrew, from Star City, Paris, Kingston. Wish women and children, men and arms, that you can. For the beginning of sweet memories, the beginning of sweet memories. So seek him for the reception of entertainment just for you.
2: Yeah. My name is Prince Buster. This is Harlem Street. We stand in Harlem Street, the famous Harlem Street, the music street. This is my record shop, Prince Buster's record shop, where the music hall began. This is where ska music was born. And we would like them to change the name of this street from Harlem Street to Beat Street. This is Lucian and Charles Street, Jamaicana, we'll be a fan. This is how we used to sit down, right? We used to play dice, right, so. Skylar, over here, so. Tom the Great, Sebastian, building this. Take this, believe it, in the truth, Charles. This will be in the Tom the Great, Sebastian, right? All the music here come from this Tana. And that Tana has son, the Junior Sebastian. And when this man started to play from 4 in the evening, about 8 at night, he closed off. Then Sun turn on and him play until about 11. Then Jack Taylor turn on the Harlem Street. And it was just music.
3: Right.
2: Joe Bundy came from here. All great people from music. This was the music hall begin and move here. But this is Luke Lane and Charles Street. And that's why I made it soon Luke Lane Shuffle.
3: Yes.
2: This is Soulsville Center.
3: Yeah.
2: Right? All these buildings broke down through the wire and things like that. But this was where everything was. This was my first shop. Right, the first shop is my cabinet shop.
3: Yeah, right.
2: It's my cabinet shop, right?
4: Tell me what this is.
2: The first record shop was here. It was me and him.
3: Yeah.
2: That's me and him run this little shop. That's that. And then after we started to make some business, we move across to over there. That's where the shop was. So when I leave from that shop, I'm building this building, that three-story building here. That building tall one. The shop was under the bottom floor. Right? And then we move around to Harlem Street to the shop. Make sure it's on the main. Because I was born on Harlem Street, so it had to be Harlem Street. You see them to understand. Harlem Street is a street that's gonna bring a lot of money back into the country through tourism. If they would have fixed it up in the proper way, that's the people from Australia, Japan, Europe and otherwise coming, have some way to accommodate them with the history of the music and others like that, then you have a lot of money through tourism for the economy just from Harlem Street. People want with the history, are in streets, are in streets, are in streets, are in streets, are in streets, are in streets.

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1: And the magnificent. I'm back, but the shaker of a soul, boss, most tolerant,

yes, yes. This is Lady Cancerosa direct from Brazil saying, stay tuned to Electric Lion Radio with my DJ Challenger. Yeah, the man with smiling face. Keep on.

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Ladies and gentlemen, we have come to the end of DJ Challenge's Saturday night program. 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

Good evening, Lewis Copeland, Electric Line Radio. This is Friday, the 7th of June, 7th of the 6th, 2024. And I've got a night off. So why am I here? Well, Uncle Herb T's in the house. Well, he's somewhere. He's not actually in the room at the moment. But he should be soon. He's going to take you for the groovy music this evening. Uncle Herb T live on holiday from Canada. Well, actually, he goes on holiday to Canada and stays there for years. He's actually from here. Anyway, next up will be Herb T. Yo, I'll be in the chat room very soon. Whoop whoop yourselves.

0: Good evening. Do not attempt to adjust your radio. There is nothing wrong. We have taken control as to bring you this special show. We will return it to you as soon as you are grooving. 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
1: 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So kick back, dig, while we do it to you in your eardrums. For me, I'm known as Lollipop Man.

house. Been a very long time. I'm back trying to take control of things. Come and join us for the next 2 hours of funky stuff and disturbing dance music. It's very nice to be back here at Studio A, top of the hilltop. Listen and enjoy. Welcome along. Thank you for listening. Hope you're very well this Friday.